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1: 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Hún nú að flestra áliti þessa dagana besti utanvegarhlaupari í heimi. So Tove, how was the experience running in the east of Iceland today?
2: Oh, I loved it so much. The environment here is just amazing and I really liked the course. It was some small, really nice trails running on and I enjoyed it so much.
1: So this is the first time you come to Iceland to do like a track running.
2: Yeah, this is my first time in Iceland, so it's really cool to be here and see everything. It's so unique to be here, so many cool places to visit, so I have had a great time so far.
1: Is it similar to the characteristics of the trail? Do you see something special in Iceland?
2: Yeah, I think like this part is a little bit similar to the Scandinavian mountains, but the other part is like totally different from Sweden. So cool here to be here and see everything.
1: You're going to be going to the Laugavegur as well, right?
2: Yeah, that's true. So I'm really looking forward to it. I think that's an amazing course as well.
1: Well, it's a pleasure to meet you and enjoy your weekend here in the east of Iceland and good luck next weekend in Laugavegur.
2: Yeah, thank you so much.

And I touched your face, narcotic mind from lace. And I called your name like an addicted to cocaine.